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I'm Doug Seegers, and you are listening to Radio Nostalgia FM 95.2.

and an overcoat. 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

0: Good evening, everybody. My name is Ringo. And anyway, here I am on Little Steven's Underground Garage Show, listening to real people play real instruments and turning themselves into real bands.
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2: 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Lyssna på Little Steven's Underground Garage Show varje lördag klockan 10 här i Radio Nostalgi. En 2 timmars exklusiv radioshow varje vecka.

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Or they like old friends. I mean, how can you discard them? It's impossible. 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

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I'm over here dancing with Miss Lucy May. We doing the scratch, my back. Oh, now I've been dancing all night long, and I can still go one more while. All you got to do for me, mama, is this sweat on my face.